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3: 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Hope you've been having a brilliant week so far. I'm your host Eddie and I'm here to make sure it gets even better, or at the very least considerably louder, with another 2 hours of great music coming your way featuring some of the artists you know and love, alongside a few you really should know by now. We're online and on smart speaker and on 107.7 FM in the Shots area. This week we've got plenty in store for your listening pleasure, including classic tracks from the Alan Parsons Project and David Gilmour. We're welcoming back some old friends of the show with music from Stealing the Fire, Oliver Wakeman, Pattern Seeking Animals, Davenport, Ton Scherpenzeel and Palace. We've got the brand new single from Stephen Wilson and a sort of new music by Genesis. And our featured album this week is guaranteed to give your ears a bit of a wake-up call. It's Regional Theatre by The Fierce and The Dead. And there's some seriously interesting stuff coming your way from that one. So get yourselves comfortable, turn the volume up, and let's return to fantasy with Uriah Heep.
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Cracking start to the show with prog and rock veterans Uriah Heep and the title track from 1975's Return to Fantasy. Back to the present now with Pattern Seeking Animals, who've just released their sixth album, Grimalkin, and this is A Flower Yet to Grow.

David Gilmour, of course, from his 1975 self-titled debut, and There's No Way Out of Here. Up next, we've got Davenport, a new solo project from Kryptonite's Dave Johnson. Last week saw the release of The Great Awakening, which will be next week's featured album, so here's a sneak preview, I Walk Alone.

to Win in Paradise. That was the Alan Parsons Project from their 1976 release Tales of Mystery and Imagination, Edgar Allan Poe. Time now to check out our featured album, which is Regional Theatre, the fifth studio album by London-based outfit The Fierce and the Dead. It sees the band continuing the evolution of their sound, blending progressive and post-rock with psychedelic rock, alternative and some seriously heavy moments. Following the introduction of vocals on their previous album, Kevin Feezy once again takes on lead vocals and bass, alongside Tom Hunt on keyboards, backing vocals and percussion, Matt Stevens on guitar and keyboards, Steve Cleeton on guitars and piano, with Stuart Marshall on the drums. As I said at the start, this one is sure to wake up your ears, so let's get them rattling with Shake Hands and Exit.

Shake Hands and Exit, the first track from this week's featured album, Regional Theatre by The Fierce and The Dead. Incidentally, the band will be out on tour from the 9th of October till the 21st of November, and full details can be found on their website. Our featured album 2 weeks ago was The Roaring Waves, the sublime and long-awaited collaboration by prog legends Steve Hackett and Steve Rothery, and this is the title track.

0: This is an important safety announcement. Have you been forced, through no fault of your own, to listen to utterly dreadful music? If so, you and many more people like you may be entitled to respite. Just stay tuned to Kiss That Prog, and all your worries will soon be over.
1: Terms and conditions apply. Progressive rock will greatly enhance your life in many ways, although we can't actually prove that. Just trust us, it's great music.

The unmistakable sound of Steve Hillage from his 1979 release Open and Talking to the Sun. I presume that has nothing to do with blabbing to newspaper reporters, but don't quote me on it. Our next act first appeared on Kiss That Prog back in 2023 and sort of slipped off our radar until a couple of weeks ago. Stealing the Fire are a three-piece outfit who tell us they hail from the wild flatlands of eastern England and have just released their fourth album, Roadmaps and Rituals. It'll be a featured album soon, but for now, check out Roadside Shrines.

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absolutely brilliant, simply titled Mother. That was the penultimate track from the forthcoming new album by Scottish prog legends Palace, A Song for Tomorrow, which is due for release on the 30th of October. I've had the privilege of hearing it already, and I can tell you now, it's shaping up to be an early Christmas present for your ears. Great to see the band still delivering the goods on what will probably be their last ever album, I'm sad to say. This is Kiss Art Prog on Listen Lanarkshire here in Scotland and on progcoradio.com over in Montreal. We're on 107.7 FM around the Shorts area, on your smart speaker and online via most of the free radio apps for your phone. I'm your host Eddie, and there's still plenty more great tunes coming your way between now and 10 o'clock or midnight if you're listening over in Canada. Wherever you're joining us from, I hope you're enjoying the music so far and that you can stick around and keep me company right through to the end of the show. You will not regret it, and neither will your ears. Back now to this week's featured album, Regional Theatre by The Fierce and the Dead and Superbia.

tune to Kiss That Prog. 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Don't miss it.

as Genesis, but perhaps not quite as you might recall them. You may remember me mentioning a couple of weeks ago that the four original band members have recently reconvened to announce a forthcoming release of their debut album From Genesis to Revelation in an expanded multi-disc edition. The new release features a powerful new stereo mix created with a renewed focus on the band's performances and less emphasis on the orchestral elements that shaped the original album. The result, we're told, brings a whole new level of clarity and immediacy to these remarkable recordings, while still preserving the spirit and character of the original release. It'll be arriving somewhere near your ears on the 9th of October, and that one we just played was what I'd consider to be the new improved version of In Limbo. I always thought the songs in that album were quite good, but needed an injection of genification. I know it's not a real word, but perhaps it should be. Up next is a welcome return to Kiss That Prog for Ton Scherpenzeel. The Kayak and former Camel keyboard wizard will release his 8th solo album, Legions of the Heart, on the 20th of November, and this is Building Castles in the Sky.

Hello everyone, this is That Bloke from that band you listen to all the time, and we're on Kiss That Prog. Okay, I've done your plug. Are you gonna play my song now? Oh, thank you.

So, we got the news last week that Stephen Wilson will be releasing his 9th solo album, Requiem for a Village, on the 6th of November, and that was the title track. It apparently will focus on a tiny unknown corner of the British Isles that exists beyond time and place. Sounds like my house, to be honest. The musical content will be narrated by David Tennant, perhaps best known for his role as Doctor Who, someone else who also exists between time and place, I'm told. Right now, it's time to welcome back Oliver Wakeman. November sees him resuming his UK tour, encompassing his own solo works, as well as the From a Page tracks he wrote and recorded with Yes around 2010. The show runs from the 4th to the 13th, and our local listeners can catch that one at Green Hotel in Kinross on Saturday the 7th. His most recent solo album was 2024's Anamkara, and this one is Golden Sun in Grey.

Hi everybody, this is Kiss That Prog. We're on host in Lanarkshire in Scotland. And on Prog Core Radio in Montreal. Stay tuned.

John Anderson and the Band Geeks from their Live Perpetual Change album, and I suppose that one we just played was sort of the title track. And of course their first ever UK tour now well underway, and I managed to catch them last Sunday at Nottingham Royal Concert Hall, and what can I say, 82 years old and still got it. The tour runs till the 1st of October, and if you're listening locally, you can catch them at Glasgow Royal Concert Hall a week on Monday the 28th, if you have a ticket, as it's now sold out. Okay, back to a featured album for the last time now, Regional Theatre by The Fierce and The Dead, and Signal Bleed.

Well, I promised your ears a right good servicing at the start of the show, and there it was. Signal Bleed, the third track from this week's featured album, Regional Theatre by The Fierce and The Dead. 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As always, my sincere thanks go to all of you for tuning in this week and every week. Your company is very much appreciated. 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I'll be back next Thursday on Listen Lanarkshire from 8 o'clock, online, on Smart Speaker, and on 107.7 FM in Shotts and the surrounding area. We're also on progcoradio.com in Montreal, Friday from 10 till midnight. 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Enjoy your weekend, and I'll see you soon. Bye for now.

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0: If you told me that this world is totally fugazi, I would absolutely agree. 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

0: Well now, the aliens have landed, and as an American expat living in Germany, I am most certainly one of them. This is Eric Feeder, the polyrhythm professor from the Prague band Spreuing, and you're listening to Progcore Radio, the only true Prague, rock, and indie station in Montreal.
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0: never seen or heard before. All of them a sacred message created in this head of hers. Shh, be silent now. Just listen carefully and remember a sacred time when we lived together.
1: Hello and welcome to this edition of Folky Wave, where we combine folk and rock in one radio show. We kicked off with the Nice from 1968 and the thoughts of Emilist Dovjak. The next track I'm going to play is one from Italy. It's called band called Feu. From 2022, we're going to listen to Lago in Tempesta. It's from their album La Historia Pessinea. Music from Italy. This is Feu.

Feu from Italy, Lago in Tempesta from 2022. The next track I'm going to play is a very long one. It's almost 22 minutes. It's from a Dutch band called Flerk, and you can actually not pinpoint what sort of music, what type of music this is. It could be classical, it could be folk music, it could be rock, it could be jazz, it can be bloody anything. You can really not, if you know what it is, tell me, because I can't find it out. Variations on a lady, or in Dutch, variaties op een dame.

Looking back at what I have selected for this hour, I think I did a little bit of weird or peculiar tracks. Well, this one was certainly one. Variations on a Lady, Variaties op een Dame from Flerk. And they have won a lot of awards for this one, because this album was really a very artistic highlight in the Dutch pop music 1978. It featured actually a lot of violin stuff from the violin player Judy Schomper, and we will hear more of her later on in the show. Next is another maybe a little bit peculiar track, because it is maybe not the right time to play it. But it's very well, it's a bit extended. It's about almost 8 minutes. Oh, listen for yourself. It's Serge Gainsbourg and Ziana Bergin together in Je t'aime, Mon Amour.

was quite a hot record in the Netherlands, not only by the lyrics and how it sounds, but also it was and for a very long time the number one position in the Dutch top 40. Next is music from Mary Hopkin from 2011 from her album Spirit. We're going to listen to Jerusalem.

Mary Hopkin and Jerusalem from Spirit. Knock, knock, who's there? I think it's Caroline, and she has a good choice made of, well, this is a track from 1973. It's Slade and Come On, Feel the Noise.

The good choice of Caroline, we heard Slade and Come On Feel the Noise from 1973, it was, yeah. Next track is from 1983. I promise you more Judy Schomper from we heard her before at Flerk. Now we're going to listen two tracks from her, one from 1983 and one from 1987. Kicking off it, Layla.

And the last track in this show will be for Judy Skompe. And from the album Adhesion from 1987, we're going to listen to Goodbye to Love.

Well, that's it for this Folky Wave. I hope you enjoyed this, well, a little bit tricky playlist. Very alternating. Until next time, bye bye. Enjoy what's next.

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1: Enter a world of untold stories, never seen or heard before. All of them a sacred message created in this head of hers. Shh, be silent now. 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
2: Hello and welcome to this edition of Folky Way, where we combine rock and folk in one radio show. We kicked off with Barclay James Harvest from 2007 from the album Classic Meets Rock, and we heard Mockingbird, a favorite from Barclay James Harvest. Many people like this song. From 2007 we go to 2025, where we find a new edition of Barclay James Harvest and also a new album, John Lees's version of Barclay James Harvest. We go to listen to Peace Like a River.

0: Jonesus, Barclay, James Harvest, 2025. It was Peace Like a River. Well, I didn't introduce myself properly, so I'll ask Priscilla Hernandez to do this for me.
1: Jazz, soul, medieval folk. You tune to Folky Wave, presented by Peter Timmerman. This is Priscilla Hernandez, and here's my new single, The Heart of the Forest.

The Heart of the Forest by Priscilla Hernandez from Spain, from 2021 actually. Although there's a new release has been from this in 2025. Next is music from Dom de Bart. Going to listen to Reggae Taggy Gypsies.

Dom de Bard en Raggle Taggle Gypsies from 2002 from the album Hearn's Apprentice. Next is music from Aurora together with Anna Lapwood on the Royal Albert Hall pipe organ. We're going to listen to The Seed.

Awesome registration from Aurora together with Anna Lefwood on the pipe organ of the Royal Albert Music Hall. And we heard The Seed. Well, we have a band in the Netherlands who are calling themselves Seed. And here they are with the Goblins Pogo live at Castlevest.

Seed live at Across the West. And well, the general idea is that you dance like a goblin when they're doing this this track, Goblin's Pogo. And you are a fan of Seed, then you are a Seedling. Yeah, that's true. And so we're going to listen to Seedling.

2017 from the album Through the Veil, we heard Seed with Seedling, a track for all the seedlings in the world who adore them. Well, that's it for me. I'm leaving you with the good choice of Caroline. And you might say, well, there's not another half hour. Yeah, true. But the track she has chosen is 22 minutes. Actually, it's over 22 minutes. Magna Carta is the band we're going to play. The track is called Seasons. It's a story that was told by Chris Simpson. He's a great storyteller. He does it on many occasions, on many tracks. And it's always good to hear. I'm going to listen to this track, which is about seasons, about the several seasons we have. Well, several, four. And, well, that's it. For the next 22 minutes, it's Seasons. The good choice of Caroline.

This is the turning of the year. The final scene before the curtain falls. The squirrel, warm within his bed of leaves, cannot hear the wind that blows around the chimney pots. For like the pilgrim of the year gone by, he sleeps. Once he was a young man who laughed in the spring and lay beneath an upturned sky on long, hot summer days. But with autumn, he grows mellow. He looks over his shoulder down the long year path of no return. Already he is but a memory, fading like a shadow on the wall. But time with restless footsteps hurries by. And now, beside the road, there stands the pilgrim of the year to be.

and fields white with frost are memories of yesterday. 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

wanders with the spirit of the spring, enchanted, as if tomorrow will never come. But time is running out, and as she bids him farewell, only the echo of her voice remains. For now she flies on the bare back of the south wind, across the naked mountains, above the winding rivers, breathing gently on the meadows, scattering her flowers into the grass and the hedgerows, her vision slowly fading, fading, fading through the back door into summer.

around and around, all has nearly turned full circle. The warm, lazy days of sunshine, and brown rivers winding through the meadows, are a tale of yesterday. The pilgrim sighs and draws his mantle close about him in the smoky evening. He watches the leaves wither and fall. Frost has rimmed the pools with ice and hung diamonds in the spider's web. For this is the turning of the year, the final scene before the curtain falls. And now, beside the road there stands the pilgrim of the year to be.

And so we went through a whole year in 22 minutes. We started with the autumn, and we ended with the autumn in this Seasons track from Magna Carta. A beautiful story by Chris Simpson. Well, as we have in 365 days, a whole year, we also have a whole day where we have in 24 hours always an evening. And somewhere in this earth it will be evening. So we're going to listen to Magna Carta once again from 1973. Here's the Song of Evening.

or be sure to stay forever. Once they're closed, you can never go back. It's up to you to choose. Just try to listen to the elves. Remember their voice and cherish what you've heard.

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Well now, the aliens have landed, and as an American expat living in Germany, I am most certainly one of them. This is Eric Feeder, the polyrhythm professor from the Prague band Spreuen, and you're listening to Prague Core Radio, the only true Prague, rock, and indie station in Montreal.

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0: Hello, how are you? It's Gary Jackson back again with Dark Side of the Moon. How else can you go to the dark side of the moon without taking tiresome exercises in the gym and going to NASA and doing even more training and then suffering one of those G-force takeoffs from Cape whatever it is called these days? You don't have to do any of that these days. You can just need to tune in to this show and we'll all be here on the dark side of the moon. And we're going to start this week with Jethro Tull and a hit from 1970, I think it was, The Witch's Promise.
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Jethro Tull getting us going this week with The Witch's Promise, and they were followed by Wishbone Ash and a song called Like a Child, which I think was from an album called No Smoke Without Fire. Now we'll move on with Van Halen. Unfortunately, this is from a greatest hits, so I can't tell you what the original album was, but it was called Me Wise Magic.

Van Halen on the Dark Side of the Moon with Me Wise Magic. That could be a misprint. That's what it says on the system.

Two great old rock acts that we probably will never see again, because Status Quo, who was first of those two, appear to be winding things up as far as live dates are concerned. That was Big Fat Mama from the Pile Driver album featuring Rick Parfitt. Wonderful, wonderful tune. Followed by Rory Gallagher and a song called Follow Me. And sadly, of course, Rory definitely won't be doing any more gigs. Sadly, no longer with us. Now, this lady on this next song, you may remember her as having a hit with Brian Auger and the Trinity in 1968. Cover version of a Dylan song called This Wheel's on Fire, which subsequently a version of which became the theme tune to the TV series Absolutely Fabulous. She is Julie Driscoll. According to the system, Brian Auger and the Trinity don't appear on this. It comes from a Polydor sampler called Spirit of Joy, and this is Julie Driscoll and Breakout.

0: Julie Driscoll and a song called Breakout on the Dark Side of the Moon.
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two real Dark Side of the Moon specials there. Led Zeppelin from their fourth album and Going to California, followed by Hawkwind and a song called The Psychedelic Warlords. Yes, and I'll have something or whatever they're on at the time. We've got something a little gentler coming up now, but the same sort of era, the same sort of... I think it'll blend in okay. This will be Richard Thompson from... The Capitol Years, a collection of his best Capitol label recordings. And this is called 1952 Vincent Back Lightning. I'm sure all will be revealed.

0: couple of the more gentle Dark Side of the Moon songs there. We started off with Richard Thompson and that song all about the 1952 Vincent Back Lightning motorbike. And we finished up pairing with Ralph McTell and a song simply called Terminus as we head off to the sloppy bit in the middle of the Dark Side of the Moon.
1: This is the sloppy bit in the middle of the Dark Side of the Moon.

0: the sloppy bit in the middle of the dark side of the moon this week. We started off with something fairly new from a band called The Wandering Hearts, and that was from their new album Mother, a song called Letter to Myself. Well worth checking out, The Wandering Hearts. Wonderful harmonies and voices. We followed them with Van Morrison from A Sense of Wonder and a song called What Would I Do? Then Bruce Springsteen. Can't remember what the album was. Western Stars, maybe? Land of Hopes and Dreams, but a different version to the one that he did record in concert, which was more of a rock version. And we finished off with J.J. Cale in Romantic Mode with You Keep Me Hanging On.
1: There is no dark side of the moon, really. As a matter of fact, it's all dark.

That's the band from the 1968 album Music from Big Pink, and a song called The Wait, which is also featured in the film Easy Rider. Now Marillion from the album Misplaced Childhood, and three pieces that string together in this collection: Heart of Lothian, Wide Boy, and Curtain Call.

Marillion from Misplaced Childhood and Heart of Lothian, Wide Boy and Curtain Call. Now, occasionally I like to play something that's very obscure on the dark side of the moon. What do you mean occasionally, I hear you cry? This is from a compilation called Let the Electric Children Play, a compilation of the music on the Transatlantic record label. And we'll start with a group called, or we'll start and finish with a group called Marsupilami, whatever that means, and a song called Born to be Free.

That's Mark Knopfler from the film soundtrack of a film called Wag the Dog and a song called Stretching Out. This is the intro quiz for this week, and for a change, it's something almost brand new. It is distinctive, I think you'll agree, but can you remember who it is and what the song's called? Don't bother contacting the studio. I will play it for you after the next song. Here's another blast. If it's any help, the group name sounds like a company name. That might help, and we'll have the answer after Magna Carta and the wonderful Lord of the Ages.

Lord of the Ages rode one night out through the gateways of time, astride a great charger in a cloak of white samite. He flew on the air like a storm. Dark was the night, for he'd gathered the stars in his hand to light a path through the sky, while the hooves of his charger made comets of fire, bewitching all eyes who beheld them.

Below a dark forest in caves of black granite, the children of darkness dwelled in oblivion, betraying one another in endless confusion, for the Lord of the Dark had bewitched them. From time's first creation, the wise men and prophets and all workers of magic had warned of the reckoning, the wind and the fire and the plague of destruction that follows the path.

far above the wide ocean and thundering rivers, through the sun and the rain and the turn of the seasons, rode the God of all-knowing. While all around him celestial companions, friends from the void before time was woven, honor his crown with words of white fire and carry his robes of light.

but in the peace of a valley, a young child was born, filling the night with his crying. And an old man gave thanks to the Lord of the Ages, whose battle is not with innocence. But the birds of the air were silent, knowing the time had come when time was forgotten. The waters were stilled, the mountains stood empty, for the cities were deaf.

But to the old and helpless, the weak and the humble, to the children of light, his words of compassion breathed on them gently, dissolving the darkness across the great valley that rumbled with fire. And from the death and destruction, the Lord of the ages carried the fruit of the

Magna Carta and the title track from their album Lord of the Ages. Thanks very much for keeping me company. Hope you can join me same time next week up here for another blast of classic progressive rock. rock@greatoldies.co.uk is the email address if you want to get in touch. And give yourself 10 out of 10 if you realised that the intro quiz was Mumford & Sons. And I will wait.

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